0: up, picking it up. Loving, I'm living, so we turning up. Yeah, we turning it up.
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0: 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And all the pictures we run through seem to be perfect, seem to be... 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